basically, I'm interested in just rhythms and textures of sounds. That's kind of what, you know, I pick sounds for the texture of them. And they might make, you know, trigger me thinking about old records. And I think anyone's style is just what else they're into outside jungle. That's where they select their sounds from.

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You're not sure when the first time listen. Take me in, my style is a creepers. Got a song for the blacked out tracksuit wearers. 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

And to everyone joining us for the first time from all around the globe, welcome. This is your home as much as it's been ours for the past couple of years. Right now, we take you to Rome for a special live recording.

Shimza, live in the mix.

Must say, man, it was a great one. I'm playing a lot of exclusives here, so you guys are very fortunate to be hearing this for the first time here on Karma Karma Radio. But anyway, that's what we do here every week. It's no surprise. But some of the tunes here are a special treat.

vibe right there, man. Rhythm, emotion, and atmosphere all meeting in one place. Music does not need labels when it comes to you. It makes you feel something. This is Kama Kama Radio coming through with a live recording from Rome with myself, Shimza, taking care of business.

Juvik, and I will be with you for the next hour from 6 right up until 7. Whether you're tuning in at the gym, finishing night shift, or already on the move, I want to thank you for tuning in today. We're going to kick things off with a track called Baby Let Me Love You, and this is by Andrea Falsatelli. Hope you enjoy.

today, but I have really enjoyed playing for you. I will be back again next Thursday from 6 a.m. right up until 7 a.m. to bring you some Thursday motivation music. I hope that you have a great day and wish you all of the best. And I want to thank you again for keeping it locked on Select.

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So many incredible artists, fresh first plays on the show, out last Friday. We're going to kick it all off with this icon from Maceoplex, Conjure Valeria. Get us in the groove this morning. This is the sounds of the Encore Radio Show here on Select. Let's get it all started.

And that right there is our first piece of brand new music of this week. The iconic Show Me Love by Robin S. Taking us back to the 90s with the vibes on that. But Francis Mercy are coming in with a storming re-edit for 2026.

Batman is in there with a huge, incredible release for this week's release spotlight. Some magnificent deep tech coming in hour two today. But right now, we continue with a previous release spotlight.

You're locked into the sultry voice of Jack Tyson Charles. What a voice of R. Secrets. And of course, as ever, we would love to hear from you. If it's safe to do so, you can text or WhatsApp to 07427 000944. Get through some very shortly. But as ever, this week more than ever, let the music bleed through ever so slightly more.

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Our next piece of brand new music is underneath us right now then. From 360 Recordings, this is the collaboration between Mason Collective, Fletch and Ellie Allen. When I came across it, I thought, wow, what a vocal. I've not heard of this vocalist, Ellie Allen, before.

morning. That's what we try and do, especially in hour one. We'll smooth you in with some of the electronic rhythms. And we bring up the tempo in hour two. Music on the way from the likes of Ruse and Chester, brand new. King Britz on a remix, Josh One. And Art Man still is the release spotlight for this week. A huge four-track EP, and we're going to play two of them across the next 60 minutes. So don't go anywhere. This is the sounds of the Encore here on Select. Let's dive back in then, eh?

Guy. Coming in with a serious tunage. That's what we're about. Especially into hour two this morning. Letting the music do a little bit more of the talking this week because there's some unreal records in the playlist. We just had King Brit on the remix of Contemplation by Josh One and Salomon Chant. And this is Keep On Moving.

sounds of Little Fritter underneath us. Huge release on Spinning Deep from 2024. This is Love and Dance. Gonna get a little bit more deep minimal tech with some brand new music from Artman. We're sending a massive shout out before all of that to Millwall Ian saying mustard tunes this morning. Big, big love is going out to Mark this morning, saying a top quality show each and every time. Thank you very much. Very, very kind words. I'm really feeling it today. And if you want to check back any of the track listing, of course, you can head over to the Select Radio app and website. Even if you go on it right now, you can hit the ID button, you'll see what's on to get that app downloaded. Let's dive us back into the music. 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

And here we are, landed right upon it. This week's release spotlight, very, very hard to pick from this week. So much incredible music out in the past 7 days or so. But this is from a previous headliner from our Ministry of Sound series, Artman, closing out the box back in November. This was an incredible set. And he dropped some new teasers back then, but this is a huge release of an EP. 4 tracks across the board out last Friday on Apex Fiction, an imprint from Alan Fitzpatrick. And they're all incredible records, around the 7 and 8 minute marks as well. And I'd love to play all of them right now, but we simply don't have the time. So we're going to dive into this week's release spotlight and my favourite pick from the few. We'll try and get a second one in there later on, but this is Call You Back.

sure you're in the first to know about the summer series we have on the way. While you're there,

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They're having a war of the radios right now.

up to. We'll try and bring you some of the finest and greatest electronic and house music there is to offer. 15 minutes left to go then. We'll get even a little bit of a melodic number in soon before we round it all off. A little bit more eclectic. 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

2 hours done almost. That has flown by this morning. I do hope you've enjoyed the proceedings, enjoyed the records been in your ears this morning. We have been through the rhythms and through the energy spectrum. And if you want to listen back to any of the show, or even catch some of the track list

taking us to the top of the hour. It's the Ejeka remix of the infamous Hands in the Air classic. Together in the Music by Thomas.

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atmospheric vibe with that one. Organic House Vibes. We're going to pick it off from 12 and we get into Deep Tech, Minimal, and Tech House. This one's got Isla. That is by Reflection.

semitones. A nice melody, memorable. That one is called Himalaya. Or Himalaya. It's by Talion. Or Talion, how do you say? T-A-L-E-O-N. Some producers on bangers in the organic house scene and progressive house scene.

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Has been putting some big tunes

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I absolutely love this track. It's got that bouncy vibes. Goes by the name of Bang. Chicks loves us. And Edip, the producers of this track. Let's get into it.

kept it rolling. And maybe we'll take Cast Vibes. This one's called Lonely Boy. Produced by Tito Jara. Hope you enjoy the show. Hope you enjoy the show today. Tongue Twister. I got one more track for you. That's me for this week. Remember, you can catch me back here every second Thursday of the month. Off and deep, no jam from 11 until 1 in the afternoon.

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5: Music, please.

Hey guys, welcome. It's Thursday afternoons at its best today with me, Mark Love. Got to do a massive shout out to No Jam for the past 2 hours today. Loved his last couple of tracks today. I was actually shazamming your tunes because I was like, what is this new remix he just showed me? I was like, I like that. Really good. So massive love to him and I'll catch up with him in the next couple of weeks' time. Check out No Jam on all his socials and more. Check him out and see what he's up to and what he's doing over the weekend. I thought I'd kick off with some nice new stuff today, and we're just going to dive into some new bits. Rufus the Soul, Adam 10, the man at the moment, doing really well at Defected at the moment. So I thought I'd kick off with some new deepy housey bits and then fly out into some new stuff I've been downloading over the last couple of weeks and moving some nice gems. Coming up from 2 onwards, we're going to go back, Select Rewind. I've got some nice jungle, I've got some garagey bits as well. I'm going to dive into some later house from 92 onwards. So stay here, stick with me, and keep it Thursday afternoons here on Select with me, Mark Love. Listen to this.

Got a touch into me today as well. Track called Miami from Deltek on today's show. If you remember some of his past stuff over the last couple of years, a fire producer. Up next, Dennis Ferreira on a nice remix of a track called One of Us from Sab on this. Check it out.

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1: How you doing, guys? Welcome along, Smart Love. Thursday afternoons here today, keeping you nice and lively with some new stuff for you today. Ooh la la la, I'm sure you recognise little hooks on this. Hot Since 82 and To Avisa on the extended mix of this today from Defected. I've got to do a massive shout out to Mouse tuned in today. Said, hey Mark, I shazammed that tune as well from Nojan's show right at the end. I did. It was good, wasn't it? I loved it. That'd be on my show next Thursday, guaranteed. Hope you're all good out there. Welcome along. Get involved on the text line like this today, guys.
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1: 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Thank you very much for the love as well. 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I'd appreciate that. 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Up next, brand spanking new from Solado, Key to Life featuring Sabrina Johnston. Two tracks coming up from her today. Stay there.

0: Welcome to Our House, Select Radio today, guys. Just gone 1:30 on the dial here at Select HQ. Welcome along. Hope you're good out there. Ruse and Chester have teamed up again. Track called Remember on this. Been out a while, but I enjoy it as well. Up next, Dan Swindle and DJ Minx is called Going Back to the Old School. Downloaded this a couple of weeks back. We can listen together because I actually forgot what it sounds like. Sometimes I listen to my laptop and then sometimes I forget, you know, and I'm on the way in sometimes. I'll plug that USB stick into the car and I'm a little listen and I forget. My phone rings and it just never happens. So we're going to do it today in my show. Out to everyone tuned in today. Thank you very much for your ears. Wherever you are tuned in, I'd love to hear from you.
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0: Get involved, join me. I want to know what you're doing, what you're up to today as well. Don't forget, from 2 onwards, going to go back into some old school classics, some deep house, some jungle, some old school garage as well. So make sure you stick around for the second part. It's going to be a right little mix up for you. Could enjoy it.

I love little booties like this. My life is a disco, I should say, on this. I thought it said DJ. Tiredness has taken over my soul today. Out to everyone tuning in today. Out to Marky on his way into the studio. That tune before, I heard it on his show. Mo check on that as well. Yeah, and it come from my promo. I was like, oh, forgot about this. Pretty good tune. Guys, welcome along. Hope you're good out there from 2 onwards. We're going into the mix today, so make sure you stick around and stay with me. We're going to go right into it. Some jungle, some garage, and the classics and more. Got to do a massive shout out to everyone and my sponsors of today's show, Deck Converters, down there in Eltham and Southeast London. For your latest DJ equipment and more, check out the store and online. I'll talk about them in my second part of today's show. Those messages coming in, no names. Let's see how far we can reach today. Area codes.

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1: Do you know, right, the tune before, I was listening to it on the laptop about a couple of weeks back, and it just like, I was thinking, do I play this in my show? Is it going to work? That deep vibe, house feel. Jeremy Joshua on that, thinking about your face, your body on that. I'd love to hear your feedback. Get to me, let me know if you really enjoyed that tune.
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1: You know, because if you're in the car, on a van, lorry, wherever you are, indoors, at work, and you've got these tunes on, we get a different perspective in the studio, what's like out there where you are. So let us know, get to me, drop me a message as well at marklovelawson.007 on Instagram. I'd love to find out your feedback. Jeremy Joshua, thinking about your face, your body. Up next, Richie Achmed, So Special. I've got a few more, and we're going to dive into some deep house, some classics, some garage, some jungle. Let's go back in time and just make sure you enjoy it, because I missed last week's show. I was in Liverpool having my teeth done. And at the end of each month, I always do like a classic show. So I'm going to bring that into the second part of today's show. So make sure you stick around for that. Out to everyone tuned in today, dropping me messages and more. I love the music, really love it. Thanks. And all, make sure you put your name and where you're messaging from today, guys. I'd love to know, and put your name to face to area codes as well. Right, let's go back into the mix. It's Mark Love. It's nearly 2 o'clock. What are you doing?
0: Select.

0: kicking off with the new stuff as well. Deep Shakers, Take My Body, Tiger Stripes on the booty here today. Love these guys. Massive fan of Tiger Stripes. Right, so old school garage at its best. Now, this tune up next was sent to me about a month ago from an Olympic gold medalist going by the name of David Weir. Now, he sent me this tune and said, Mark, can you get this tune anywhere? I can't find it, right? So I sent this tune over to my mate, who's got every garage tune on the planet. I say on the planet, he is a connoisseur in UK garage and more. I sent it over and he sent me the link and I thought, oh my God, I actually really forgot how good this tune was. So, one of my favourite male vocalists in the garage industry. You're going to like it. So stick around for this. We go to some garage, jungle, classic house, back to some garage, some more jungle and so forth. So stick with me for this next hour. I'm just going to mix it right up, okay? Stay with me. I guarantee you're going to like it. Get involved in today's show, wherever you are right now.
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0: Where you locked in, wherever you are, drop me a message. Let me know what you're doing right now as well. So it's up next called Rocksteady, Our Love. It's a garage classic.

steady right there. Our Love, Geradu on the vocals, an absolute classic from the early 90s. In some Maxi Green track called Work It today here on Slat Radio. Welcome along. Just gone to Garage, some Jungle, some Classic House and more for the next hour. Stay here. Stick with me if you like your Deep House classics and more. They will be coming up in today's show. We're going to mix it up, okay? Good, isn't it? Loving it. You good? Don't worry about the weather. It's sunshine here in the studio.

out. This I had on vinyl back in the many, many moons of days ago. DJ Zinger reached out on this. I remember hearing this on Insta a couple of weeks back, and I was like, I need to dive back through my archives and find this on digital. Have I got it? No, I didn't. So, messaged my mate and said, but have you got this on digital for me? So, of course I have. Here we are today. One of my favourite DJ Zinc tunes. When it kicks in, it's got that oomph about it. Let me know where you are tuned in right now. Pete's locked in, said Mark, loving the tunes. Loads of up finger sand, keep it up, loving today. So let's go into the mix now. A little bit of jungle, shall we? Stay there.

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1: I just dive into the USB and just hunt for tunes for you. Dave Armstrong, Steve Angello grooving you. Gosh, going back into the early 2000s for this as well. Sure, it was... got me on this one. 2009, 8, could be around about that era. Left aside there, Vias of My Sister, a classic Deeper House tune that I absolutely love as well. John is locked in over in Sidcup today. Out to you, John. Thank you very much for the message, matey. How you doing? Welcome to today's show as well. Mark James is in the studio, ready to kick off from 3 today. We'll chit-chat with him during my show as well, so make sure you stick around for that. Hope you're all good out there. If you want some deep house, or if you want some more garage, or a little bit of jungle, let me know. Contact the

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1: I'm going to dive back into the early 2000s and 10 and 11 on this album. Remember when it came out? I absolutely loved it. Abel Ramos, Dreams Come True, a classic. It's in a funky house era. I loved it. Massive, massive loves it. Martin Solvig left our side there. Sylvester V. Just having a quick chat with Mark about that tune as well, that bit at the end. But yeah, I love these tunes as well. Again, early 2000s today. Got a shout out to Mouse locked in today. He said, Mark, loving your show as always. Tom's locked over in Camberwell today. He said, Mark, tuned in, loving today's show. Out to everyone on my socials as well, at marklovelawson.007 on Insta. Those messages coming through saying, Mark, loving today's show. Let's go back into the mix. Mark James up next in 15. Stay there.

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1: That's where you want to be. Le Youth Cool, Ben Pierce on the Classic Deep House mix of this today. I actually can't place a date on this. I'm normally really good at bang on my tunes, but today, yeah, my merry bank for dates and releases are totally out there as well. Massive shout out to everyone locked in today, tuned in, loving Select Radio. Thank you very much for joining me for the past 2 hours here. Each and every Thursday from 1 p.m. you can catch me and my show. Latest house music and more all throughout the month. At the end of the month, I do like a little classic show where I go back over the old USB sticks and play tunes we don't hear no more. And I enjoy that more than I do the new music. I really do. Because you forget about all the bold, you know, the bad tunes, the good tunes, the bangers and more. And I love showcasing that. Right, Mark James will be up next. Ready to kick off his show. The Perfect Motion show will be coming up from 3. So stay right here for Mark James. On my socials, at marklovelawson.007. If you want to find me on there, drop me a message or more. And you can listen back to my show via the website. Just type in Select Radio. And you've got a search bar and it says listen back feature. Type in my name and you've got all my shows there over the last couple of weeks and more. Right, guys, have a great week, weekend and more. It is pre-weekend stuff. Means it's Friday today, right? Some do, some say that. But enjoy. I'll catch you back here next Thursday. Have a great one, guys. Catch you later.

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Many thanks to Mark Love for taking us on a sublime musical journey, as always. 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It's been an absolute whirlwind since our last show. Another amazing Girls Can Too party with the amazing Sarah Mellons and all of the girls at Farnham. And then the beautiful hot sunshine. So it was just head to the beach, recharge and catch some sun and watch the sunsets and get some vital inspiration for the music. But you know I couldn't stay away from the booth for long. I was back behind the decks at the newly refurbished XOYO for House and Classics alongside Odyssey Inc., Wayne Soul Avengers, John Ulysses, Adam House and Classics and many, many more. But then check this out. To top it off, I was filming last Friday in town at the Sanctum Hotel for the Global Club Dance Awards London edition. To my surprise, I was presented with an award, which I'm absolutely buzzing about now still. So I'm going to reveal all the gossip from all the day and night later in the show, and I'll give you the exact details on how to watch the legendary interviews which have taken place, all the acceptance speeches from the icons of likes of Carl Cox, Paul Oakenfold, Sasha, Fatboy Slim and the Ibiza Hall of Fame YouTube channel. Check it out on there. So make sure you keep it locked because it is absolutely addictive viewing. We're going to kick off the show, as I say, back at XOYO, brand new sound system, new lighting. I'm going to take you back to my set from last week. You ready for this? 2 hours of incredible music coming your way. Let's go.

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Get involved, get in touch. It is officially time for our show roll call. So wherever you are right now, whether you are on the move, trapped in traffic, in the mix, still grafted away in the office, or just vibing at home, I would love to hear from you today. Get yourselves locked into us.

absolute honour to play this. This is a massive, highly anticipated rework of one of the most legendary, timeless vocal anthems in electronic music history. Originally produced by Mark Pomeroy and featuring the unforgettable, soaring powerhouse vocals of the R&B diva Donna Allen. This is an absolute weapon. Peak Time, freshly released on the iconic Sulfuric Deep label. This is unbelievable, and it's the sounds of Ruse and Chester on remix. Check it out.

They're normally out on the tiles together. But he's round it. He's doing the bathroom tiling in a different way. On the tiles, shall I say, in a different way. Hope you're good and well, boys.

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For those of you who just gotta have house music, music.

Big shout going out to the lovely guy. That is Mr. V, or Mr. Z, sorry. Locked in a couple of weeks ago. Lovely to know he's back once again, like a renegade master.

best weather. Is that our summer over already, before it's even started? 14 centigrade across London town, making it feel like 10 out there today. Hope it's a lot nicer wherever you're listening from around the world. The sounds of Higher Than Heaven, Raw Mix on Cleveland City Records. Absolute classic, this one.

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Wow. The light production is completely out of this world now. It's a proper next level club and experience. And the bass was rattling in my chest in that main room like I've never felt before. Make sure you keep Saturday, 8th of August free. We are taking over a massive outdoor space at Bushy Showgrounds. Four huge

another classic for ya. Like I say, the best summer festival is yet to come. In August, check out House and Classics website. Arena One, Jeremy Healy, Hannah Wants, Majestic, Tall Paul, John Please Women, Adam House and Classics, Master Pasha, El Padre and more. Wow. Just gets better and better each summer. And if you like your old school, in Arena 2, Billy Daniel Bunter doing a 2-hour special. Rat Pack, Slipmat, Alex P, Ray Keith, Rob Tizet.

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Quick time check for you. 2 minutes after four on your Thursday. Driving you home. 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We got you covered. The sounds of Select. 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Just wish it was sunny. Not to mention House and Classics, they've got an absolutely fantastic track.

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Left Behind in the Rain. Head for the socials. And like I say, check out the website for the ticket links. I've got my shorts and sunnies packed already.

sending this track out to the lovely fella that is Big Gav. He's been smashing the gym and now he's relaxing in a beautiful, beautiful salt bath or jacuzzi by the looks of it. 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

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He's also hitting the gym as well, trying to get the guns ready for the summer. He's looking forward to tomorrow's show. He's got some great, great music

heads up of another fantastic festival, which I need to tell you about as well. If you love a bit of boutique camping on the East Sussex coastline with some fantastic people, you must have heard of this. Beat Bunker. Been running a while. Absolutely immense, immense crowd meeting up. They got their camping weekend coming up, 17th to the 19th of July, Lower Barn Farm in Bodham, East Sussex. Music starts from Friday. Everyone pitches up on the tents on Thursday night.

Get your tickets at beatbunker.co.uk/tickets. Honestly, gang, if you love the camping and you want to be some great people like-minded who love their music, check it out. Honestly, can't wait to make our debut. Me and Melons. Oh, yeah.

Curtis Jay's text back in. Said, Marky, pressure is on. Check him out Friday night. See if he's made all them gains.

0: If his gym session is as good as his Friday show, he's going to be proper ripped by Friday.
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Something that is completely taking social media by storm right now. If you've been scrolling through your feeds recently and you've managed to see a lot of bits and clips and pieces on YouTube, then you would have come across Big Alan Warman, the Ibiza Hall of Fame. He is the creator, the most, and alongside the lovely Clara Griffin,

architects in club culture, right? They've launched an incredible channel on YouTube. 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I'm talking

Sending this one out to Kenny. 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Welcome on board, Kenny. This is all yours.

Going out to the 462 caller. He's just put emojis on the screen. Fire, fire, fire, fire! 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

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Ibiza Hall of Fame YouTube channel. Go give them a subscribe. Check out the footage and see exactly why the whole scene is talking about it. Well, I'm going to run down a few of the people that have had these. Paul Oakenfold, Sasha, Carl Cox, Brandon Block, Smoking Joe, Nikki Holloway, DJ Pippi. Absolutely love that. Sister Bliss was on there, Lisa Loud, Cara Da Costa, Danny Gould, Charlie Chester. Congratulations to him and Joe Mills. Married anniversary time. They had a party at that hotel last weekend. All accounts on Sunday. It was immense. G Moore, Lisa Good from Manumission. Very telling times about all of her provocative presence at Privilege. She's the lady from Ocean Awareness, Pure Sea. She's out in Ibiza at the moment. Listen, you really, really got to check this out. It is absolutely flipping the script. All the intimate stories. Please, please, please

next. He's out for his birthday dinner. Celebrating his gong as well. Happy birthday, Ray. Hope you have a wonderful party on Saturday. I did have intentions to come and see you. Surprise ya. But Melons has booked something for us, which we've been waiting for a long time, which I completely forgot about. But I will tell you all about it after the weekend. The sounds of Fonyes, get on the floor. Quick time check for you, 16:40 should I say. Jess Bays is in the house, she's coming up next. Forward Motion superstar, absolutely amazing, immense time she's had recently. Make sure you keep it locked.

Curtis has just texted in a video of himself doing the old chin-ups. He's got some guns. He's got some guns. You're going to have to check him out on Friday now for sure.

We're going to take it a little bit deeper, a bit darker. Certified underground weapon, this one in Ibiza right now. It's got that raw,

10 to 5 across London town in the capital. Jess Bays is in the house. She's up next at 5 o'clock. I'll be Shazamming all the way home.

He loves a steak. Even more than Eddie. He can put at least a kilo of steak away, that boy. He's got hollow legs and muscly arms. Bit like our Curtis J. Big love to

Gianti and Kimonos with a massive Feel So Right. Let's go. Coming out on 360 Recording.

Big shout out to Henrik Nilsson over there in Sweden. We really are truly a global station right here on Select Live.

I can't believe it. Henrik's parents celebrating 60 years marriage. Wow! Congratulations to Elizabeth. And Sonny, 60 years. Wow. That's what

This is going to close us out. Forever. Leave a K on remix. Forever. Another huge tune from Ibiza. I got Blessings. Yeah.

Massive love to everyone who locked in today. If you were live, dropping heat in the message box or catching us up on playback, your engagement is what absolutely fuels me here on a Thursday bi-weekly. Don't be a stranger, hit me up on the socials, I'll say it. Keep the frequencies open. Check out the Mixcloud Facebook pages, you're going to see me pick up that gong, can't believe it. But that is it, folks. Jess Bays is in the house. Like I say, I'm going to be shazamming all the way home. She's got some amazing tunes for you. I'm heading home to plan

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Yes, yes, Select Radio, it's Jess Bays back in for the monthly Superstore Records show. I hope you are all feeling good. The sun is shining. Let's go. I've got a big show today. I've got Lewis Tyler in the building and Chloe. So let's kick it off with something from Hitty and Armour Van Helden. This is Keep Forgetting on

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This is the Superstore Records radio show on Select. Keep it locked. We've got Lewis Tala coming up for an interview and in the mix very soon. Also, Chloe joining us, fresh from Ibiza, actually. I think she's literally just got off a flight. So, yeah, we'll see her soon. Big love, people.

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I managed to get my hands on it and I don't even know how I found it online, but it's absolute banger. 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

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Keep it locked, people, until 7 p.m. tonight.

Just want to say a big shout out to Alexandra, locked in all the way from sunny Bournemouth. Big love to you for locking in. This is Select Superstore Records. Let's go.

0: today, my lovely friend Lewis Tyler. How are you?
1: Hello, how's it going?
0: It's an absolute pleasure to have you in the studio today. I believe this is the first time you're on radio,
1: this
0: right?
1: This is the first time I've been on radio, yes.
0: Guys, this is the first for Lewis Tyler. This is my amazing friend and up-and-coming artist, DJ producer Lewis Tyler. He's releasing on my label Superstore Records tomorrow. And yeah, I've got him in for a chat and a mix. He's an absolute one to watch, trust me. So Lou, tell the listeners a little bit about you. How did you start DJing?
1: First off, thank you very much for having me on.
0: Oh my God, always, dude.
1: I am Lewis Tyler. I'm from Watford.
0: Big up the Watford crew.
1: Big up Watford crew.
0: Watford crew.
1: Yeah, we've...

0: So snap.
1: I'm pretty sure I saw you on the same day doing a silent
0: We've been friends that long, mate.
1: Yeah, it's been a long time. Yeah, I was mesmerised. Even people like James Hype, I was watching him and thinking, this is insane how they're doing this. So,
0: well, I mean, James Hype is an absolute machine on the decks, isn't he?
1: Yes.
0: So, talk to me. What have you been doing music-wise? You've been releasing some edits as well, haven't you? I know you've done a lot of good edits, because I've got a lot of them.
1: Last year was all about making remixes and edits.
0: Yeah.
1: Try and get the name a little bit bigger. Getting out free downloads on SoundCloud. Have people like Sam Devine download them, take them out. Yeah, basically just putting my flavour too already.
0: Do you think that's key now to sort of get yourself out there in the production world to do some edits?
1: I think it is a good way of putting your name out there, because you're already adding something that's already good.
0: Yeah, true.
1: So true. It's, it's adding you're adding cherries to the top of the cake, basically.
0: So tell me about these records that are coming out tomorrow, because it is an absolute, it's the first time we've ever done an EP on Superstore Records. It's been going for
1: really?
0: 2 years. Well, no, I'll tell you guys, Lewis sent me over the lead track, which is Living Without You, and it was incredible. And then he sent me the other one, which is Tell Me What You Need, and I literally said to him, Lou, we have got to do an EP because they are both so good. I wish one of them was mine, legit.
1: they're both coming out tomorrow on Superstore Records.
0: I'm so excited.

0: reviews in the booth, so it's really special.
1: Yeah, it was really good, and it was really good at Ministry as well. It did go off, so it was a good reaction from the crowd.
0: So have you got any gigs coming up you want to talk about?
1: I have got...
0: Is somebody going to Ibiza?
1: Yes. So me and the Watford team are going to Ibiza in September. My brand, Flamenco 30, my friend Morgan's brand, Ravon, we're taking our brand to Ibiza at Ithaca on the 8th of September.
0: Very nice. I mean, I'll go book my flights after the show.
1: So that'll be really good. That's really big for us. We just did Ministry of Sound as well, which was really good. We did the
0: Massive
1: baby box.
0: Lou.
1: So it was good. It was really good. It was... It's all these are stepping stones in the right direction that we want to go in. So.
0: I mean, of course, mate. And I hear you've got a little release party as well tomorrow as well.
1: We do have a little release party in Watford at the Victoria in Bushy. So if you're around, obviously, pop down.
0: Guys, listen, I think you'll need to understand that what we're getting from this conversation is that Watford is where it's at. Because that's where Lewis Tyler's in town. So you know you're always going to have good tunes wherever you go.
1: Watford massive.
0: Right, let's get you in the mix, darling. I'm very excited to have you mixed. Do you want to introduce your first track?
1: Yes, this is Tell Me What You Need.

0: What a mix that was, Lou. Thank you so much for coming in, buddy.
1: Thank you very much for having me. I really appreciate it.
0: How was your first time on radio?
1: Nerve-wracking, but it was
0: not as scary as you think, hey?
1: It was good. It was all right.
0: Mate, you smashed it. Radio's nerve-wracking, dude, even for me, like 5 or 6 years in.
1: It's like the last 10 years of DJing just went out of my head.
0: As soon as that green light goes on the mic, it's like a little panic, mate. But honestly, you smashed it, mate. I'm so grateful you came in.
1: Thank you very much.
0: Do you want to introduce this last track, please?
1: This last one for me is Living Without You by Lewis Tyler, out on Superstore Records tomorrow.
0: So make sure you run it up. Let's go.

absolutely massive edit of Chris Brown's Beautiful People underneath me right now from one of my good friends up north in Newcastle. This is Lee Moody UK. Make sure you check him out on SoundCloud, guys. This is Superstore Records on Select FM. Keep it locked. We're here till 7 and my girl Chloe is up next very, very soon.

record playing underneath me right now. You need to get to know. This is the Dennis Ferrer remix of Affirmations. It's out on Classic. It is an absolute anthem. Dennis Ferrer for life.

0: welcome my beautiful friend Chloe to the studio. How are you, my friend?
1: I'm great.
0: Yeah? You good? Yeah. Thank you for coming in, fresh from Ibiza.
1: Thank you for having me.
0: How the hell did you make that?
1: Easy.
0: You're an absolute legend. Chloe literally just got here from Ibiza, so I'm so very proud of her. Right, how do we know each other, babes?
1: Well, I fell in love with you about 12 years ago.
0: Ditto, babes. Feeling
1: Siesta.
0: Of course, yes, then. We're still bloody playing for it. Still playing for it, mate.
1: Yeah, yeah.
0: Still playing for all these years later. Literally 12 years, our 12-year anniversary. So what have you been up to? Tell me.
1: Oh, well, yeah, as you just said, went to Ibiza.
0: Yep.
1: Sensational.
0: Front row?
1: Obviously.
0: Front row raver, original raver next
1: to me. It's not the booth, it's front row.
0: You're a front row girl. You are a front row girl.
1: I just think you can't beat the dance floor.
0: No, of course not. I think too many people want to be behind you when in fact they need to be at the front.
1: I like to have the choice, I can't lie. I like to switch it up.
0: You need a little bit of space, don't you? Like, yeah, I need to like my arms width around me, you know?
1: Yeah.
0: So tell
1: wide
0: the listeners.
1: Is the key.
0: Exactly.
1: If you have a wide stance, you've got a little bit more
0: especially
1: room.
0: When you've got moves like you, babe.
1: Yeah, I need the room.
0: How did you get into DJing?
1: So my ex-boyfriend started DJing while we were together. About 6 months into our relationship, he started playing and learning and the production side of it. And I saw the whole thing and I used to watch him all the time. And when he would go to work on a Monday, I used to have Mondays off because I was a hairdresser. Still am, actually. I used to just go on his controller and just try and copy what he was doing. And then I thought, you know what? I'm actually just going to give this a go.
0: I mean, your musical knowledge, it is natural that you're going to go into DJing, right?
1: Yeah, well, I was a dancer.
0: Still am a dancer. Yeah, you're my booth dancer, babe. You're my booth dancer. I only feel comfortable when clothes are hiring me in the booth.
1: Well, my mum said there's actually a video. I don't know how old I was, but I was still in nappies. And my dad used to be a DJ as well. So I was on the floor bopping to the music. And my mum's always said that I could dance before I could walk. So
0: facts.
1: It's just in me, I think. It's in my DNA.
0: Absolute facts.

0: So what have you got coming up this summer? You got any big shows you want to shout out?
1: Oh yeah.
0: Next up, you're doing a boat?
1: Yeah, doing Abode on the Rock. Doing a boat party as well, so that's cool.
0: You play for Abode quite regularly, right?
1: No, I've only played for them once.
0: So yeah, where is this one, sorry?
1: The one in France. This one is in Malta.
0: Oh, it's lovely. Well, yeah. We know we went to Malta last year, didn't we? Yeah. Lovely time.
1: Very nice.
0: Lovely time. Same time this year in September?
1: No, it's in a couple of weeks.
0: Oh, wow.
1: 18th of June.
0: Wow, you're a jet setter.
1: Yeah, yeah.
0: Welcome to the world of jet setting. It's fun, isn't it?
1: I'm so here for it. I want to be my life, mate. I'm quite happy to do this.
0: If you don't lose your luggage, is your phone on the way? Because Chloe's partial to that. So you've got Abode coming up. What else? Yeah. Aren't you doing O Beach for the first time?
1: Yeah, I've got my O Beach debut coming.
0: I know that's been something that you've wanted to do for a really long time, so I'm excited for you. What date is that?
1: It's supposed to be, hopefully, and wait for confirmation, 13th of July.
0: Oh my God, I'm there. I played the Saturday.
1: Perfect.
0: Well, I'm going to be your booth dancer now, so I'm going to return the favour.
1: Perfect.
0: So production, is it something that you want to get into and explore?
1: Yeah, I'm doing it right now. I started learning about 2 years ago.
0: Yep.
1: I've just kind of, because my summers are so hectic, obviously I love going out, I love networking, I love supporting my friends and stuff, so summer just kind of puts it on the back foot.
0: Yeah,
1: so
0: of course.
1: I said this last year, but I didn't do it, but I'm actually going to lock in after this summer. I'm just going to shut myself away.
0: It's not an easy thing to learn, mate. So honestly, just take your time with it, trust me.
1: Yeah.
0: I think it takes at least 10 years to master, if you can ever master the art of production. It's hard.
1: Well, I'm actually going to talk about the fact that I'm thinking about maybe getting an engineer for now and working with an engineer until I'm confident enough to do it myself.
0: 100%. I think there's art is in collaboration. Trust me. Yeah. The more energies you have, and you're an energy person anyway, the more energies you have in the room.
1: And time's ticking,
0: much
1: you know.
0: Better.
1: Nearly 34, so.
0: Oh, you don't look it, babes. You don't look it. Don't worry. It must be that IV for glow you've got on your face.
1: Yeah.
0: Right, let's get you in the mix. This is Chloe going in the mix on Superstore Records on Select. Enjoy, people. She's a bad boy DJ.
1: Let's go.

0: I just want to say the biggest thank you so much for coming here all the way from Ibiza and being a guest on my show. Have you had fun?
1: Yes, thank you for having me.
0: This was your first radio, right? Live radio?
1: I've always said no to radio, but
0: well,
1: I couldn't say no to you.
0: You're
1: going to
0: say yes every time now because you smashed it. And like you said, you've got the husky radio voice ready.
1: Yeah, I've got the sexy Ibiza.

What a show that was, guys. Thank you so much for locking into the Superstore Records show. I've been your host, Jess Bays, and we have had the lovely Chloe and Lewis Tyler join us today. 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

7 till 9 on your Thursday. Bi-weekly. This week, though, covering for Little Luce, as she was covering me last week. So you got me for 2 weeks on the spin, so I'll be back for my normal show, regular show next week.

Ross the Boss. He's always there. He's always there, that man. That's you, Ross. Thanking ye for your support, Squire. Massive evening shouts also out

Right, that's it. We are in. It's official. We're rolling now. We're rolling. Evening shouts to Jenny. Also shouts to Paps this evening.

Hope you're enjoying the show so far. Out to Jenny, out to Paps. 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

That's a Stephen and Andrew as well. 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

just tuned in. Joe Bond until 9 in the PM this evening. We are into the last 40 minutes or so. Shouts to the 351.

Expressions. Where you from? New York City or London? Miami, Chicago or Brixton? Berlin, Ibiza or Kingston? Expressions. Where you from? New York City or London? Miami, Chicago or Brixton?

Ben. Shouts to Deb Denny as well, tuned in. Pumping the beats in the car. Schmeddings. Out to Mark, out to Max.

right, last 10 minutes. 07427 000 944. 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

texting this evening is truly appreciated. Thanking you for 2 hours of your life this evening. I was covering Little Loose this evening, and I'll be back next week.

0: Yeah, I didn't expect to see you here. What's going on?
1: Yes, well, Little Luce was supposed to cover me last week because I was at the darts, at the O2 for the darts.
2: Oh, yeah.
1: But she couldn't make it, so I still covered her this evening, and I'm back on my usual show next week. How are you, fellas? You all right?
0: We're good.

0: I know.
1: What's going on?
0: We're just taking a break. There's so much going on. We're just, yeah. But it's going to be a good one tonight.
1: Do you know what? It is, you do bi-weekly like me, right?
0: Yeah.
1: It is pressure finding that new music.
0: Oh, every time. Every time. And we find it, but yeah, it's just modern life. Yeah. Modern life.
1: Yeah.
0: Modern life is goodish, but it's also hectic.
1: Your head's always on the block to find that.
0: Totally.
1: Panning for gold, baby.
0: Yeah, trying to find that.
1: Right, so

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7: I have cake.
8: I'm fine for cake, Mrs. Doyle.
7: Are you sure, Father? There's cocaine in it.
8: There's what?
7: Oh, no, not cocaine. What am I on about? No, I meant, what do you call them? Raisins. Oh.

0: Easy now.
1: Evening. How are we all? Welcome. Bienvenue. Good evening.
0: Hello, everyone.
1: How you getting on?
0: As you all doing out there? You good?
1: It's been a bit wet, hasn't it, today? It's been a bit wet.
0: Yeah, well, it's been a contrast, isn't it, to how depths of hell it has been.
2: The depths of hell.
0: It's been pretty hot on the roof, let me tell you. Melting.
1: Well, you up on the...
0: I'm up. Right at the top
1: like
0: of the roof.
1: Drifters up on the roof.
0: I'm at the top. No shade.
1: No shade, nothing.
0: Can't hide from anything. The sun. Big sun, yeah.
1: So you were kind of enjoying the rain to cool you off a bit.
0: Yeah, it's been nice. I'm not to moan about the weather. Whether it's hot or cold, I don't care.
1: It's the weather.
0: What can you do about it? Nothing.
1: Look out the window. That's all you can do.
0: How are you?
1: I'm grand. I am fantastic.
0: Yeah?
1: Yeah, all good, mate. Nice. All good. My neck's hurting a little bit, but other than that...
0: You're not one to complain.
1: No, you know me, mate. Don't go to the doctor unless a limb's falling off, so...
0: That's it. I saw a really real masculine thing the other day.
1: Oh, yeah?
0: Like, proper. There couldn't be more of a masculine thing.
1: Go on.
0: Well, I was in a known supermarket chain. I was sitting in the car park. Geezer pulls up. In it, like this absolute tank, like this massive 4x4. Anyway, I'm on the phone just talking to doing some bits and bobs. He goes in the shop, comes back. He's in there for about what? Not even a minute. He's got a crate of beer and a whole chicken. Right? And I thought,
1: a whole chicken.
0: I just looked at him and I thought,
1: what,
0: do you
1: a
0: know
1: cooked
0: what?
1: Chicken or
0: raw chicken?
1: What, in a bag?
0: In a raw chicken in a, do you know, like the see-through bag,
1: you're
0: and just a crate
1: like
0: of
1: that.
0: Beer. Just had the crate chicken of beer on his beer. Shoulder, holding the beer, holding the chicken in his palm. And I thought, is there more of a masculine thing? Rolls up in a truck,
1: yeah.
0: Chicken in palm, crate of beer on shoulder. I just thought, I want to know your story. What's he up to that evening?
3: I got me meat and me beer.
0: I'm just going to cook this whole chicken and drink this whole crate of beer.
1: Or should I say poultry, technically?
0: Bit of poultry.
1: Got me poultry.
0: Lovely bit of poultry.
1: And crate of Stella.
0: Yeah, well, I don't know what brand it was, mate.
1: Okay.
0: It wasn't that, though.
1: Wasn't that?
0: Peroni, I think.
1: Peroni.
0: But we won't knock him on that.
1: Classy, yeah.
0: Yeah, classy chicken eater.
1: Maybe he's going to marinate. Maybe he's going to do beer chicken. You know, you put the,
0: I
1: you
0: think
1: know, put
0: he
1: the can
0: just
1: in the...
0: knock back the beers and just probably eat just... the chicken raw. I can imagine him just grasping at the chicken and stuffing it while drinking beer. That's what I like to think he's doing.
1: I mean, you will get ill, but still. Well, maybe he won't.
0: Maybe he's
1: got cast iron digestion.
0: Maybe he's that kind of guy that's just what he does.
1: Yeah.
0: Who knows?
1: Not like me. Nah.
0: Not like you, moaning about your neck.
1: A good evening to whoever that is on the screen. Just says, oil locked in. Please put your name at the end. It's really difficult because I have no idea who they are. There's lots of people to shout out. So this is our final show tonight. So we've pulled out all the stops. We've got all the big tunes, all the big guns.
0: And this, I mean, was you going to play this? I'm sure I saw it on your...
1: Yeah, Shattered. Yeah, I've got that on there.
0: Wiley was playing this tune the other day and I thought, I haven't played that tune for ages. He kind of brought it out of the locker for me. But this one goes back to 2006, would you believe? Little classic dubstep track by Koki, Shattered. It's released on Temper all the way back then. How long ago was that? Do quick maths, quick. What is it?
1: 20 years ago. 2006.
0: Yeah. See, you're good.
1: Bam. Boom.
0: See that? And that was hard maths.
1: Maths was my strongest subject.
0: Was it really?
1: At school, yeah. Everything else, not so great, but maths was my best. Science wasn't too bad.
0: I liked a bit of art.
1: Maths and science. I was terrible at art.
0: Yeah.
1: My art was considered nouveau pap de poop. Basically, it was out there. It was edgy. It was off kilter, my art.
0: Yeah.
1: I've got some. I have to show you some.
0: Was
1: sometime.
0: It abstract?
1: It was very abstract, yeah. There was a lot of...
0: nothing wrong with that.
1: Ghosts and ghouls and...
0: Ghouls.
1: And random stuff.
0: Have you got something to play?
1: I certainly have, sir.
0: One of these, anyway.
1: They're new. So we went to a new shop this evening because we went a slightly different route today.
0: What was that shop like?
1: It was all right, actually. Surprisingly, the refrigerators didn't have any covers on them or doors or anything, but everything was surprisingly cold, so I was quite impressed.
0: Well, they're different.
1: They are. They're Haribo Sour Sparks. I mean...
0: They're all right. They're like little lightning bolts.
1: Yeah. Yeah, I saw them and thought, you know what, we've not had those before.
0: I would try them.
1: Breaking all the rules tonight. I've got a tune, yeah. Let's play this. Waiting for the right time. This is Defunk, Young and Free.
0: This is our last show.
1: Our last show.
0: For a while.
1: So, you know. Scott, sorry, we're eating sweets. We shouldn't be.
0: Should we come back in a minute?
1: Let's come back in a minute because we've got loads more to say.
0: Let's do that.
1: All right. Enjoy this. Oh, they're twangy, aren't they?

0: Yes, yeah. Jakey, baby.
1: Saying.
0: One for one, running.
1: One
0: it.
1: For one, just.
0: Lovely jubbly.
1: This is how we roll tonight.
0: 9:30 in the 140s already.
1: Yeah, going out with a bang. Literally.
0: Messages rolling in. Who's that there?
1: Very good evening to the man known as Matt Bowers.
0: The man, the myth, the legend.
1: The legend. He says, hi guys, end of an era. He doesn't talk like this, by the way. Thank you for putting me onto music and producers I would never have come across otherwise. Sail on, sailors. Matt Bowers. Thank you, sir.
0: That. That's love what it's that. All about, though, isn't it?
1: Big love, my friend. Big love.
0: Playing a multitude of different genres and mixing it all up. Got to send it out to Pro T Locked On. How you doing, sir? Locked over there in Spain.
1: Hey.
0: Yeah.
1: Yeah, habla español. Good evening to Ruth as well. Sorry, he mentions Ruth. Matt Bowers mentioned Ruth on the private
0: should
1: message.
0: Never
1: there.
0: Forget Ruth.
1: This wasn't on the main message, but big shout to Matt Bowers and Ruth. Locked in. Awesome.
0: Send it out to Rudy as well. Out to Dan. Out to Duck. Send it out to Alex. Also out to Ted. Also send it out to Paul R. Locked On.
1: Awesome. Awesome.
0: Yeah,
1: Duck.
0: Baby.
1: Quack.
0: Yeah. Quack, quack. He'll hate me for saying that, though. It's what we got. Well, years ago, he was nicknamed Duck. Because he looks like he's got a beak.
1: Okay.
0: Got a big old lips.
1: Big lips.
0: But yeah. He don't look like a duck anymore, so should probably drop the nickname.
1: But nicknames stick, you know.
0: They do.
1: You know, and it's between friends, so, you know.
0: He hates it, though.
1: Does he?
0: Yeah.
1: Well, maybe you should stop then.
0: No, I kind of enjoy it, though.
1: Okay. Very good evening to Mr. Wu and Frantic.
0: Easy Wu.
1: Easy, guys. Nice to have you with us. Big shout out to Rob Booth and Claire down there in Sittingbourne. Big shout out to Alan White and Kirsty, Richie P, Dan Wallace, Elitsa and Chris in Michigan. Crisis, my brother Ross down in Somerset, Oz, Zero. Slick Mix, Bungle, J-Dub, H2O, and Carl and Ben
0: also
1: in Durham.
0: Out to Mr. Hunt as well, locked on. It's working, I believe. Who works now, eh? You've got to do it.
1: Well, this time of night, someone's got to do it.
0: Got to do it.
1: Very good evening to Paul in Swanley. Enjoying the final show. You got a tune, yeah?
0: I have, yeah.
1: Awesome.
0: So we're going to keep it 144, probably the next sort of 15, 20 minutes. And we're going to go up the BPM scales, aren't we? BPM.
1: We're going to pick it up a little bit,
0: so
1: yeah.
0: So we're going to go 140, 150, 160, 165, 170, and we're going to end with the crescendo.
1: Yeah, we're going to end with some drums.

0: I like it. For a second I thought, is this Moby? And I was like, no, it's not. Is this reminds me of a tune that was playing the other day on
1: this is Crim. What are we going, 1 for 1 or 2 for 2? Tell me, baby.
0: Depends where you're going with this, because you can go off on some weird tangent, which I cannot return from. So, I don't know. Let's discuss it off air.
1: All right, then.

0: Yes.
1: So it's something brand new. Cozy Lotus.
0: It's nice. Mmm.
1: Send it out to Pro T over there in Spain. He's also saying DJ RD's locked with him as well.
0: ID?
1: RD.
0: Oh, RD. Yeah, RD. I remember that name.
1: Yeah, did a lot of garage tunes back in the day. Oh, big up, RD.
0: Big up, big up, big up. This mic stinks.
1: He said, I thought
0: you cleaned it last week.
1: He said, I thought you might have played some happier tunes seeing as this is your last set.
0: Who said that?
1: Pro T.
0: Happier. No. Yeah, don't worry, we will. I've got some lovely vocal liquid and you'll just be floating around and going, oh, this is great.
1: We've got some lovely stuff. This is happy.
0: This is
1: how you look at it.
0: Yeah, exactly. Yeah. Your mileage may vary, but you know.
1: Alex says, sorry T, you both go. I can't read that bit, that's swearing in it. Love the banter. Always in stitches. Even the 15 hertz ones.
0: The 15, yeah, when there's only one of us.
1: Yeah. And I'll never forget the wig.
0: The wig?
1: Yeah, that
0: oh,
1: was...
0: Oh, the wig.
1: The wig was pretty epic.
0: Was that on... Did you put that on Instagram? I think you did, didn't you?
1: No, I don't think I did.
0: The thing is,
1: we're not very, like... We don't.
0: We
1: hide in the shadows.
0: Yeah,
1: we don't really like all that sort of. Yeah.
0: We don't like attention.
1: Posting stories and doing all this. It's not really comes natural to us. We're more of the. We're from the pirate era, so yeah. We like to hide away and just do our thing. But yeah, the wig was quite funny. I got a wig delivered to my yard, and I had no idea whose it was. And anyway, I opened it, put it on.
0: Mistaken delivery.
1: It was brilliant.
0: You brought it to the studio, and there's photos. If you go, I suppose it might be on the Insta. Was it on a story on Insta, or was it a post on Insta?
1: It was probably on a story, I think. Okay. Yeah, it's somewhere.
0: Maybe we'll put it up as a post at some point.
1: Yeah, it was epic.
0: It was funny. Yeah. I've done the video and some photos. There's been some mad stuff, actually. So you can check out our SoundCloud, 30-Hertz on SoundCloud, and 30Hertz_ on Instagram, is that right?
1: Yeah, that's right, yeah.
0: Yeah, so follow us on Instagram. You can listen back to all our shows on SoundCloud.
1: How many seasons have we done?
0: 3, and this is episode... It's not episode 30, like I said last time. It's like episode 8 or 9 or something.
1: Okay.
0: Yeah.
1: Funny time to finish.
0: It is weird, but, you know, it just happens like that, doesn't it?
1: It is. All good things come to an end.
0: This is it.
1: And we're not saying we'll never be back.
0: No, we're just saying...
1: Just having a little break.
0: Yeah, it's having a little... Snooze.
1: A little siesta.
0: Oh, tunes are out.
1: You got something or...
0: Yeah, I've got plenty of stuff. I mean, you know. But you play that, that's all good.
1: But then you can mix it in. See what I did for you?
0: Yeah, that's what I like
1: if you'd
0: you,
1: have
0: mate.
1: Played that, you'd have been... Yeah. You wouldn't know how to mix. You'd have skipped a mix.
0: No, I appreciate you.
1: I appreciate you. I appreciate you, man.
0: Yeah, man. Love you, man.
1: Love you, man.
0: Love you, man. Pauline Swanley says, strong starts to your last show. Thank you very much. I mean, we didn't talk for 10 minutes. That's probably why.

0: Filth.
1: Yeah, man.
0: Yeah. Going at it tonight. Full guns.
1: Yeah, that was
0: full
1: serious.
0: Arsenal. Serious. Love this tune. Corrode Fear. What a belter.
1: Last one you heard was Scala and Killer P. I was onto Scala for about a good year. I said, listen, please send me that. She was just laughed at me. I said, look, please, look, I won't give it to no one else. Just anyway, she messaged me. She went, here you go. I was like, oh, thank you so much. And then she released it the next day. I was like, oh, still a day, but
0: yeah.
1: I was on in a couple of months. I had to Killer P. Some serious vocals. That one, different style. And me and Jakey, baby, we're going to switch it up.
0: Yeah.
1: We're going to some 150 stuff.
0: Didn't get to play all the 140 I wanted to play, but we played them before, so it's all good.
1: And we'll play them again.
0: We will play them again. Don't worry about that.
1: Slow this one down.

0: because you're smiling at me.
1: 150 bits.
0: Got that cheeky grin on your...
2: 150! You've jumped. What happened to my 145?
1: Oh, sorry, mate.
2: I had a 145 section in there.
1: Oh.
2: He's just jumped the gun there. It's gone 150. I had four tunes out of the 145 bag. I've only got two on the 145. Yeah. Oh, okay. I appreciate you, man.
1: It's all right, mate.
2: Let's do this one. It's called Mad Ting. Zed's Dead Killer P and Moody Good. You know. Oh, I've...
1: Put it up to 150 then. 145.
2: Sorry. What was going on there? Oh, of course. It's 143. Sorry. It is 145 section though. Oi. Come.
1: Let's get it. Come on.
2: Yeah. Shout out to Richie P.

0: So pray for your team when I hunt a super, man a shooter, check the numbers. So pray for your team when I hunt a super, man a shooter, check the numbers. Take over.
1: Is that gnarly enough for you?
2: There you go. There you go. Your little 145 interlude.
1: Yeah.
2: You like that? and ending with a bit of Flow Down, another MC that I'm loving at the moment.
1: Mate, off the chain.
2: Yeah, he's good. He's good. He's really, his career's really blown recently, isn't it?

0: So you're locked to 30 Hertz live on your radio Thursday evening. We're here till 11 o'clock. And we're up in the tempo, up in the BPM.
1: Yeah, we are.
0: Slowly but surely.
1: Slowly but surely, we're getting there.
0: Little five increments.
1: Big shout to Slick Mix down there in Brighton. Also, Bungle says, don't go, you bass heads. Alas, no more warp, warp, fud, fud. Oh, don't worry.
0: Send it out to Daniel, out to Alana, out to Claire as well.
2: So pray for your team, man a hunter, super, man a shooter, check the numbers. Boom!

0: down slightly with the next one to take it back up again.
1: Yeah.
0: Yeah. We're going up, we're going down, we're riding the rapids, you know.
1: Savvy roll. Good evening to Ghost.
2: Take over.
1: Big shout to you.
0: Easy Ghost. He's been locked on from day one, hasn't
1: yeah,
0: he?
1: Day one.
0: Every single show, I think. So salute to you, mate.
1: Salute.
0: You just missed it.
1: Go for it. Do your thing. Wasting no time. 30 seconds. That's 30 seconds we got back.
0: Yeah, that's true. Into the 150s. Let's clash your neck off. Right, let's go.
1: Clash your neck off. Clash your neck off. Oh, yeah. 07427-000-944.
0: Gets you straight through.
1: 30 hertz. Last show. Final show on Select.
0: Let's have it.
1: Let's go.

0: Yes, the wibbly wobbly demonic bass.
1: Who's that?

0: J-Dub and H2O. Interesting text says, we're locked in, just torn the stuffing out my sofa on the last tune. That was about five minutes ago, though. Big shout out to J-Dub and H2O. Also, a big shout out to Paulie Swan. He says, Clashier Neckoff, is that the next Bond villain? Killing it with these great tunes. Guys, Pauline Swanley, thank you very much, sir. Also, Matt Lemoo. Good evening to you, sir. Yes, it is the last show. Message tweets, hello, boys. Which direction are we going? Love them old nursery rhymes. Who's that from?
1: I don't know. They haven't left a name.
0: Haven't left a name. And we can't stop.
1: We've got some missed calls. Is that a thing now?
0: Tony D, I think. Missed calls. That was the other day. That's fine.
1: I was going to say, who does that?
0: There probably is some missed calls on the phone. It's in the other room, but yeah. What are we doing now then, sir? Oh no, put 10p in a meter, it's run out. Oh.
1: Into some 160, 165 stuff. You can jump on my USB.
0: We'll do a little
1: 10 minute of this and then we'll roll
0: pilfer
1: out.
0: Pilfer from your stuff.
1: Yeah, mate, why not?
0: Yeah, which one is it? Is it the 165 Jungle Selection?
1: Yeah, let this tune roll lively. Brand new.
0: Sounds nice. Enjoy.

0: normally produces like UK garage sort of like housey stuff.
1: Really?
0: But, yeah.
1: That's, I mean, really
0: he's,
1: nice.
0: He's brilliant.
1: It's really,
0: really
1: sort
0: is.
1: Of jazzy, as you say, off air. It's reminiscent of a Goldie tune. In the City Life,
0: In the City Life, yeah. It's that kind of vibe, yeah. That jungly sort of vibe. This is called Changing. This is on his archives that he's been releasing recently. Every sort of week, I think, he's releasing a three-track EP. And then we're up to 18 with this one.
1: Wow.
0: And I've copped it pretty much every single one.
1: Awesome.
0: Quality tracks.
1: Very good evening to Tony D. Thank you, sir. He says, fortunately, the girls have gone to bed. So you got it up loud, have you?
0: Turn it up louder.
1: Turn it up. This one goes up to 11. Not a Spinal Tap there.

Send it out to the 803. Saying early original. Do you know what? Sounds like it, didn't it? But it's brand new. This is Brooke. Forbidden Journey. This one came out a couple of days ago. Little bit of jungle.

0: draw to a close from that little brand new jungle section.
1: That was lovely. New school jungle, yeah?
0: You like that, yeah?
1: Oh, that was very good.
0: It was lovely. Mr. Trees, well, this is a little bit naughty.
1: This is a bit naughty, isn't it? A little bit. Good evening to Elite and Chris in Michigan. Tuned in. Nice to.
0: People in Michigan, people in Spain.
1: Yeah, yes. All over the globe.
0: Global.
1: Around global. We're global.
0: We're global.
1: We're global, we are. Shout out to Matt LaMoo.
0: Naughty.
1: He says, big ups to 30 Hertz. Moo, lads, I will definitely miss your show's baseline business. Naughty.
0: For those who don't know, this is our final show on the radio.
1: Yeah.
0: For a little bit, you know, we're not saying never. Who
1: just
0: knows?
1: having a breather.
0: Having a little bit of a rest. Jake's bought a new armchair.
1: Yeah,
0: and
1: yeah.
0: A pipe and some slippers.
1: Got to check out.
0: Remember that tune, Pipe and Slippers?
1: Yeah, the game. Have you got it on vinyl?
0: Yeah, white label.
1: We'll have to spin that sometime.
0: Pipe and Slippers.
1: Pipe and Slippers. I've got to road test the new Chesterfield.
0: We do love a Chesterfield.
1: We do.
0: That's how we know we're getting ancient, because we find pubs that have got fires in Chesterfields.
1: The pub we're in, I don't even remember being upstairs to the toilet. There's this weird sort of wooden chest on the sort of mezzanine level as you go upstairs
0: like
1: to the toilet.
0: Chest.
1: Yeah, like a chest.
0: Steal it. Let's go back.
1: Let's go back and get it.
0: We got to get treasure. Yeah. We got to plunder.
1: Treasure. Yarm yarties.
0: Oh, you enjoyed that little jungle slice?
1: Slice
0: of a pie.
1: Slice piece.
0: Slice of a pie.
1: Shout to Mr. Woo.
0: Out to Woo. Oh, out to Fraudster.
1: Fraudster.
0: Frantic, rather.
1: And the Frantic.
0: Yeah, we get one of them right.
1: Hold a crow.
0: We did set it on the way in. We forgot.
1: I said it earlier,
0: did
1: but
0: you?
1: We'll say it again. Shout out to Mr. Woo, shout out to Frantic.
0: Sorry, mate, I wasn't listening.
1: It's all good. I do that, my voice bores people.
0: No, don't say that.
1: Yeah. One from the vault, why not?
0: Why not? It'd be rude not to.
1: One last time, SS, the lighter. Lighter!
0: Lighter!
1: Lighter Massive, 1995.
0: Taking you way back when?
1: Way back. Formation Records.
0: Enjoy.
1: Don't.

0: locked and don't go anywhere.
1: Ew. So we're going to get into some drums.
0: A bit of D&B.
1: Yeah.
0: Yeah, okay. Why not?
1: Yeah.
0: Let's go for it.
1: Let's do that.
2: Super.
1: Super selector. Selector.
0: The cake.
1: Cake.
3: Now I'm cruel. Is it absurd and wicked? For real. Now we're in a smart. Later.

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1: I would like a treat.
2: Hang on a minute.
3: I'm not gonna fall for it, okay?

0: drums.
1: I can't love until I learn to love myself. You can't love until you learn to love yourself. You can't love until you learn to love yourself. You can't love until

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You can't love until you learn to love yourself. You can't love until you learn to love yourself. That's why I learned to love myself. You can't love until you learn to love yourself. You can't love until you learn to love yourself. You can't love until you learn to love yourself.

0: Chris in Michigan says, ruined every golden age MGM comedy with that. That was about 15 minutes ago. We obviously said something. Richie P, he says, go on, boy, where's the tears at? He says, I want to hear tears.
1: For those that don't know, this is our last show.
0: Yeah.
1: For a while.
0: For a while. Yeah.
1: Having a little well-deserved rest. Oh, yeah.
0: Yeah.
1: One more from us, and then we skedaddle.
0: Skedaddly boo.
1: And you can have your ears back.
0: Well, do you know what? I'll kill at this next tune. That we love this tune. One of many, but...
1: Oh, what? Yes. Yeah. I actually think that's... Well done.
0: Thank you, mate.
1: Good tune. I've loved every minute of it.
0: Mate.
1: It's been brilliant. And we're never saying never again, so it's not the end. Just a little break for now.
0: Just a little break.
1: But we leave you with this, one of our personal favourite tracks. Mm. And we're not going to waffle all over it.
0: No.
1: We're going to say our goodbyes now.
0: Yeah. So it's been fun. It's been emotional. I've really enjoyed it.
1: Yeah.
0: You know.
1: It's brilliant.
0: And what can we say, really? It's been a journey.
1: It has.
0: 30 Hertz signing off on this one. Goodbye, Charlie. Goodbye. Wayne Hawks.
1: Until next time. See you later.
0: See ya.

0: I'm pretty tired. Think I'll go home now.
1: 3, 2, 1.
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7: 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You're locked in with myself, Mersk, for the next hour as we soundtrack your Thursday evening with the very best in UK garage, bass music and everything in between. I hope everyone's having a great week. It's been a bit of a miserable one weather-wise across the UK, but as always, we're here to lift the spirits and bring the energy up. We've got a stacked show lined up tonight with brand new music from Gorgon City, Megan Rowe, as well as forthcoming heat from DJ Jackham, Ganny and Killer P, and plenty more. Then in part two of the show, we'll be joined by this week's guest, Skell, a DJ from Leicester who is making some serious moves with his blend of all things 4-4. We'll have a little bit more coming up later on, but first, kicking things off with a brand new one from his ODF White Dub Plate series and one for the breaks lovers out there. This one is ODF with I Like The Way. Welcome to The Low End.

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1: Yes, everyone, if you just tuned in, you are listening to The Lawrence Show here on Select Radio, the UK's home of electronic music with myself, Mersk. And what a start to the show there that was. On the way out, we had that brand new one of Lockie's remix of Bullet Tooth's All I Do on OG Records. Absolute Speed Garage goodness right there. And before that, we had fresh music from Killer P, Ganny and Newsham. Now, a couple of weekends ago, I had a really fun bank holiday of gigs over the May bank holiday. First up, I was down at Stadium Radio in Manchester with the What The Funk crew. And then on the Sunday, I was down at Tangerine. Two absolutely great nights. I just want to shout out both crews and say thank you for the hospitality. What a weekend it was. And thanks to everyone who came down and danced with us across the weekend. But now, speaking of special guests, we're going to talk about this week's guest mix. Skell is a DJ from Leicester who's heavily into all things 4/4, and he's been having a great year so far with appearances at 440, The Tree, and he also holds down a residency over on Doppler Radio. The mix that he's put together for us tonight is packed full of heavy-hitting garage, bass and 4/4, so trust me when I say you're going to want to stick around for that one in part two. But first, this next track has been doing the rounds for months and it finally landed just last Friday. This is Gorgon City's remix of Basement Jack's Jump and Shout right here on Select.

0: Right, everyone, that is it from me for my part of the show this week. We've reached that point where I hand over the controls to this week's guest. As I mentioned earlier, he's one of Leicester's finest selectors, representing all things 4-4 and bringing a plenty of heavyweight garage goodness. So without further ado, please welcome to the low end, DJ Skell. Take it away, mate. 3, 2, 1.
1: Select.

Massive thanks to Skell for that incredible guest mix there. If you enjoyed what you heard tonight, make sure you go give him a follow on Instagram to keep up with all of his upcoming gigs. It's at skell.mp3. And of course, a huge thank you to everybody who locked in with us this evening. We appreciate every single one of you tuning in. You can keep up with anything to do with me over on Instagram. It's at MersMusicUK. 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